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2: Northbound 135 at the 22 with main trailer 538-8941. I'll be 1014 to the pilot for Tampa DLD.
1: Two 95 1044 northbound I 135 to 22 main 28 and 1905.

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He is conscious and breathing, 10 on 1907.

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0: Northbound 77 to 12, Kansas, K-State, 45580, Splash City.
1: Go to 1044 northbound 77 at the 12th, Kansas 28.

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2: 10-4.
0: Southbound 77 to 12, Kansas 896, Robert John Edward, Silver Honda.
1: 202 1044, southbound 77 to 12, Kansas 28.

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1: 329.
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0: 218, what's your 1034? City 4 at the 124 westbound, Colorado. David Zebra, Sam, Paul 93.
1: Two eighteen, 74 at the 144 west, Colorado 28. Pac 12, which stop?
0: Which stop, Pac 12? 79, C Charles, en route to Manhattan.
1: 10-4-19-27, break, 218, 20-20 and 2025, Yukon, fire 6 at 26, 1927.

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0: 329 Wichita, 1044.
1: 329, 1044.
0: Eastbound U50 at the 253 Texas trailer, 115 Boy 428, P106 on inspection.
1: Street 329, 1044, traffic pressure, Eastbound 54, 253, Texas 28.

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0: 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Edward 21-4998, channel white, GMC Sierra.
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0: 10-4.
2: 218.
3: Yeah, 315 Northwest Orange Avenue. Tri County requested assistance. They had a suspicious person call and this lady fled on foot when the deputy showed up.
2: 10-4, 1951.

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1: Fred S.O. located the suspicious person in there, 10-15, and route to the CJ, I'll be 10-24.
0: At 2001, Break Wichita, Metro Last Unit, 10-9, you were covered. Two 2001.

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1: 10-4, 2016.

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1: 218, 1044.
0: 854 at 145 westbound with Georgia Edward William Tom 244 is on the 4 pickup.
1: 218, 1044, 854 at the 145 west, Georgia 28.

318, 1044. 54146, westbound Kansas, 562, Paul Lincoln, Zebra, 104 Expedition.

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0: 10-4.

0: 329, which about 1044?
1: 329, 1044.
0: You said you get the 245 Kansas veteran, 6'3", David Paul. It's on a white Hyundai Tucson.
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1: 329, 1044, U50 at the 245 Kansas veteran 28.

295, which service rendered? 295 service rendered. Southbound 135 at the 33, yeah, with a motorcycle and rider. The rider's out walking. I think he's looking for something. 295, 44 service center, southbound I-135 to 33 with the motorcycle, 2041.

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1: Which, could you copy a 1021?
0: 10-4.
1: It's going to be 513-702-5566. His name is Don Bailey. If you would just put that in the call, he's lost a black glove for his motorcycle. Just in case anybody finds it, they just give him a call.
0: 10-4, noted in the call.

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1: 22.
0: Just have your card for talk to Officer at Pine Park, please.
1: 10-4.

0: 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Fifty-four, 151 westbound, Kansas 550, Paul Mary Edger.
1: Two 18, 10, 44, 54, 151 west, Kansas 28.

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2: 154, have a report of a possible rolling domestic on 7th Street, turned down possibly Schiller or Bismarck approximately 2.5 minutes ago. Going to be an older male in a black Ford F-150 yelling at his passengers in the back seat.
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0: 154 dispatch, I have the correct. 28 is going to be a 60-day when ready. Tampa Red.
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0: 10-4, that's going to be the vehicle. I spoke with everyone in the vehicle. Everything's code 4. There is lost. I advise them where they need to go. 10-24.
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0: Dispatch 154. /154/208 West V Boy Street. Have a noise complaint. Our piece of advice is coming from across the street. She would like to be contacted afterwards. Reference an incident that involves the same individual at her residence.
1: Yeah, for this is going to be referenced to earlier call about the check vehicle. I'm trying to make contact with her at her address. Go ahead and show me 1023.
0: 10-4.
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1: Graven EMS Station 2, respond to Azria, 1560K96. Have a 66-year-old male that fell, is disoriented. He did hit his head and is bleeding. They advise they do have the bleeding under control at this time. He is conscious. Timeout 2114, how long, Carlin?
2: 392.
0: 319, have an extra patrol for 11B, if you can check him.
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1: 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They're having some electrical issues on their trailer. They're going to be running with their hazards on until they get to their motel in Great Bend.
0: 10-4.
2: 392 dispatch, 10-4 is off. I'll be out at 14-31-22nd with Kansas 28-208, 6 Adam, Lincoln, Aura.
0: Signal 30.
2: 10-4. Vehicle's going to be parked in the grass in the front yard in city ordinance.
0: 10-4.
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1: 319.
0: They're going to recontact in the morning. If it's still here, they'll request for a tow. It'll be 1024 for now.

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1: Wichita 326.
0: 1024.
1: Four. 22 or two.

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1: It's 10-4, 79th Street in Greenwich, 2207.

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1: 336. 202 is show. 1024.
0: 1024, nice. Have an RP for St. Peter and 21 reference follow up to stolen phone. Cut for a transfer.
1: Stand by.
0: Denver. Also, I don't have a page number at this time. RP doesn't know.
1: Tag 4, you can go and transfer.

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1: 70.
0: 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They advised they'd have a hired hand en route.
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0: 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Attempt to locate Gunner Sloan Mayhew, 24-year-old, white male, 5'9", 175, blue eyes, last seen wearing no shirt, gray shorts, walking northbound on Hubbard from 19th. If located, stop and hold. Contact Great Bend Police Department. Dispatch concluding 2246-1064.
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0: 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I'm going to sign 52.
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0: Devil.

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1: Go ahead.
0: Heavy RPM 21 requesting to speak with one of you. Is a code for to transfer?
1: That's 10-4.
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0: 10-4 transfer to you or 350?
1: You transfer to me.
0: 10-4 transferring now.

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1: Is that any good?
0: Yeah, 156, 137. I swear I saw somebody shining a flashlight at me in the ditch.
1: Ten four.

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I have a check vehicle, West Martin County Road near Northwest 40 Avenue. RP Advisors, a light tan truck with its four ways on near Airport Road. Unsure if they're needing assistance. They didn't stop.

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0: 10-4, have a civil 1719th reference PSA, removing subject from the residence. Affirmatively, is it good for transfer?
1: Just hold me.

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1: Go ahead.
0: I can go handle that call for 336.
2: That'd be code 4.
0: Three-nine-two dispatch, all being out.
3: 10-4, she's not at the residence at this time. She was wanting him removed before she goes home. The code for the contact and transfer.
0: Careful.
3: Also, I did locate the PFA in NCIC. It's showing not served.

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0: 61, go ahead.
1: Yeah, there's a Chevy Tahoe. It's stuck just north of the intersection on 40. They've got help coming. I'll be 24.

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1: 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This is EA, your 28 is returning negative on a 2011 Chrysler Lester W. William out of Kinsley, expiring 11 and 26 at 2354.

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2: 319. 336.
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1: 516.
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1: 553.
0: 30, which stuff? 10-8, codes 2 and 3. 474, be 1080 with me.
1: 380, 10-4, 553.
0: 254, Wichita.
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0: Tonight.
1: 10-4, 554.
0: 295, Wichita.
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1: 82. Florida Block of Maine with Kansas 1524. Adam Henry Adam. It's on a blue Ford pickup.
0: One 5 2 4 Adam Henry Adam, signal 30.

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0: 336, 1106 Pry, 1106 Pry, have an RP requesting an officer respond to harassment, property's been nicked.

0: 5-4.
1: 504.
0: I put a 27 in that call. Would you also log that for some reason my body cam was not linked to the camera in this car? It was working fine last week, but this morning it was disconnected. I'll be 24.
2: And 4 is 37.

0: 254, Wichita 1044. U-54, the 158 west out of Kansas, 8352, out of Mary David, got white belt trim.
1: U-54, 1044, westbound, 54, 158. Hi, we're friends at your 2023 Ram, expiring 1026, left westbound, 639.

0: Oh, for sure. Say, go for it. I put a 27 in the call, and that number I put in there is a serial number off a firearm, if you could check it as well.
1: 10-4-6-4-8.
2: T-54, Wichita, 1024.
1: T-54-6-4-8.

0: 5-4. So I also updated that 28. Could you run it?
1: Confirm.

So, unfortunately, it returned negative 2015, Dodge Journey, expiring 10 of 26, left of SAM 27, return of Alex S.T. Charles, last of M. Mary, expiring 2027, negative NCIC, also firearm is negative NCIC.

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1: 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And drops one. 10-4, 702.

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0: Main and Railroad. South Main has a large bolt, about 3 inches or so, sticking up out of the ground. RP's worried it's going to puncture a tire. We're going to notify K&O.
1: 10-4.
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K2 at the 20 with Kansas, 828, Port Adam, King Union.

I'll take the untested for the first time I find our gate to the twin tag returns negative. 2008 Ford Taurus. Expiring 7 of 26. Last of that Lincoln. 735.

0: 4/28. Returns negative. It did expire. Expired back in May on a 2014 Chevy Impala left of Endora out of Wichita. 27, return the valid question left of Endora, expiring 2030. It does show that she's a protected party in a protection order. Other than that, she is negative.
1: Cool. She's my herself.
0: 7/38.
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2: 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Eastern 10/22.
4: 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Everything's code 4, 1024.
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2: 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I'll be 1024.
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27, 1044, 37 at the 27. Kansas has turned negative on a 2024 Ford Mustang. Expiring 8 of 26. Last 7, Mary.

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1: Okay.
0: What time? What time? In route to Topeka. Should we cut 79 at the D. George?
1: 10-4, 750. Dispatch 336.
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0: 5-4, stop 44. And at 149th and Cowslip with Kansas 6349, Adam Married Boy. 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It should be suspended. You check her 29, please.
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0: 336 dispatch. Do you know which side of the building it's going to be coming from?
1: Negative. The only information we were given was simplex panel fire alarm.
0: 10-4. Information only, there are some individuals working on the PAC center over here on the west side. 12-15, don't think.
1: 10-4.
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2: Five oh four, you're 28 returning your tail to 7 Honda, CRV, expiring 11-26, plus the W. William. 27, turns an ID only, loss of W. William. Showing expires 2028. She has one open suspension for not able to pass the driver test. That was June 8th. Of 2026, she's negative in CSS.
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0: 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I'm going to be at a 13 North Bismarck. Reference follow-up.
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0: 296, Wichita, 34. U-54 of the 159 eastbound was North Carolina. Lincoln Boy Edward 3364 on the Silver Key Optima.
1: U-54 eastbound. North Carolina returns negative 2016 Kia expiring, expired 4 of 2026. Last of people, 829.

248-1044. Eastbound 54, the Hillside, and the Stag, 831.

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Tire return, 9-2017, shipping Malibu, expiring. Expired. 531 of 26, 570 Edward, out of Hayesville, 833 Hertz.

437, 1044, service rendered. Southbound 235-6.6, Missouri tag. Turns negative on a 2012 Hyundai. Siren 2026, last four, Robert. 834.

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0: 836.

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1: E-54
0: at the 146 westbound Kansas Veteran, 49, David George Charles, and a 10 Silverado.
1: E-54, 1044, E-54, 146 westbound.

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0: 161 вышел. Which shall be 1010 Barber County Courthouse.
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0: Denver.
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1: 296.
0: 24.
1: Yeah, 26.

Steve Huffer, 1044 with him, 54, the 144, time returns negative 2021, Subaru Outback, expiring 2027, last of people, 848.

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1: 284.
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0: Southgate was the on-site report about a driving complaint. Possible traffic hazard, northbound 135 at the 22. Northbound 135 at the 22, RP advised the red Volvo F&J trucking tractor semi-trailer tailgating, speeding. Advised you have a cattle guard that looks like it's been damaged on the from the semi. If located, make your own case, E55.
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0: 30 Michelle, 1044 MTT. I have a 27 in there as well.
1: McDonald's in Augusta, Kansas 28.
2: 105 Spectrum.
1: Turn -2004 Chevy Tahoe, brown in color, last to see Charles out of El Dorado, expiring 4/27/27, last to see Paul, showing a valid see Charles, expiring 3/30. Restriction, age restriction, -29.

0: 对，有效。
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0: I'll be 1020 from that stop, and I'll be on a service record, same location.
1: September 9, I think.

396, Wichita, 44. 296. U-54 is a 155 westbound with Kansas 9148 out of Mary David on a gray Honda. Mr. Negative 2024 Honda Civic, black and color, Los Angeles, Georgia, Topeka, expiring 5/27 at 9:07.

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0: 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I'll be 1024.
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0: 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The truck tractor trailer tried to turn around. It got stuck. 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
1: 296.
0: 1024.
1: 914.
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1: Go ahead.
0: E 1036.
1: Yeah, 10-4, county's out with me and KDOT's on scene.
0: 10-4.

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1: One oh five.
0: 5817 16th Street Terrace, apartment Susan Charles 40. So.
2: Yeah. Raven EMS station to respond 3719th, 37019th. Have a first party report. Female is on the phone with a nurse at this time advising her husband has fallen in the bathroom. He is locked in the bathroom. He is now not responding at this time. Unknown if he's breathing. Third party report. Handle if I went to at 916 hours. Dispatch 372.
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0: 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She is calling son-in-law to come over, advising she cannot get in the bathroom.
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1: 295.
0: Southbound 135, 23 with Illinois, 102, 2532, Sam Thompson.

295-1044, southbound 135-23. Illinois returns a negative on a 2016 flatbed, 936.

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0: 382, careful.
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1: Yeah, but he's on 1021. 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
0: Preference to 911 open line, made contact with Professor Josh. He's an employee at Sutherland's, advised accidental. 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

0: 12, did you dispatch? 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
1: 10-4. 296, Wichita, 44. 296. U-54 and Marquette and Kingman with Missouri 7, Sam Henry, Edward 5-8 on a blue Chevy Silverado.
2: Two and 6 10 4 4 Marquette at Kingman. 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
1: 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Final stops can be 54 and Fab Pro in Kingman. Westbound.
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0: You tell you 113 with unknown state 935 Henry X-ray Tom, possibly Louisiana.
1: Louisiana tag returns negative on a 2021 Toyota expiring 2027 to the last of SAM 1036 hours.

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2: 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EMS will be transporting shortly on 1024.
1: 296. 150, 10-4.
3: U-54 at the 180, eastbound with Canvas 8171, Adam Mary George, on a gray Nissan Altima.
1: 296, 1044, U-54, 180, eastbound. Canvas there comes Mega 2021 Nissan Altima, expiring 3 of 27, lost at B-Boy out of Wichita, 1039 hours.

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0: Seventy-seven, 10-44, Clifton Douglas. Canvas tag returns to me at 2017, 4 flex. Expiring, I'm sorry, expired. 9 of 2025, last of our Robert out of Wichita, 10:43 hours.

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3: That's 10-4, 911, hang up. Correction, it was an open line at Sutherland's on callback, made contact with First of Josh, an employee there who advised accidental, no distress noted.

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3: T95, 7:44.
4: Northbound 135 at the 23 with Illinois 969-109, Sam Tom.
2: K95-1044, northbound 135 at the 23, Illinois tag. Turns to negative on a 2024 Wabash trailer. 1048 hours.
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2: 42, you're 27. I'm from the Valley City, also say Adam, Lossville, Lincoln, out of Wichita. Corrective lenses, expires 12/26, medical valid until 2027. Negative NCIC. I got a playlist. 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
3: 245, Tanford phone.
0: 2800 block of railroad, Tanford 502-201.
3: Two 45-1044, 2800 block railroad. And the stagger turns negative on a 98 Freightliner, starting 1226 to Hoskins, Welding, Hadley Bend, 1050 hours.

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2: Have Brian's 1021 code for a transfer. 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
5: U-54 at the 182 westbound of Kansas, disabled, boy 7339 on a white Subaru.
0: 296, 1044, westbound 54, 182. Kansas tag returns a negative, 1054. 296, tag return negative 1021, Subaru cross check. 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
1: Position.
0: Sixty-nine, 516, have a driving complaint. Mile marker 177, westbound on K-96. RP advised there's a red Toyota Tacoma all over the roadway, in and out of the ditch, and almost hit the bridge.
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2: Dispatch
0: 69, also updated information. He's northbound on Northwest 30 Avenue now.
1: 7.
3: 516 is 10-4 on the call. I'm at the office.
0: 516, 10-4.
2: Two eighty-four,
0: sorry, go ahead.
1: 295, which cell service render?
2: You make me a 1045 card on that last 28 in the 300 block of East 4th. The owner has been advised to move it off the street on 1024.
0: 295. 10-4, 300 block of East 4th.
4: Southbound 135 at 24 with 4974, Adam Frank Victor.
5: 295, 1044, service render, southbound 135 of the 24. Kansas Strength Bay, 2018 Chevy Impala, 1104.

0: 69 dispatch.
1: 69.
0: 1084 Northwest. Yeah, correction, 90 Road, Northwest 40 Avenue.
1: 10-4, the RP is also advising he's in a white four-door Dodge behind the vehicle, and he said he's traveling at a high rate of speed. Already ran another cross the road.
2: Dispatch 6-9, also mapping on Boyd, just passing Northwest 70 Road.
3: 296.
0: 10-4.
3: 10-24. 10-4 on my side.
4: 45, Sean.
5: 62, dispatch.
3: 245.
1: 62.
4: 10-24.
3: 10-4,
5: 107. I'll be out at 473 Southeast 60 Avenue, Civil.
1: Could you 10-9 the street part of the address? I got the 462.
5: Be 473 South what? Southeast 60 Avenue.
1: 10-4, thank you.
4: 245 dispatch.
2: 245.
4: Do you advise that driving plane's northbound on Boyd?
2: 10-4. Looks like they're hitting the first curve now. Northwest 80 Road.
4: 10-4. I'm not close. 24.
2: 10-4.
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1: 10-4.

0: 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Thank you so much.
1: 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Signal 30.

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0: 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She's disabled and slower.
1: 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I'll be 1077 here, 1024.
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1: 340. Avenue Q, Queen and 17th Road, Kansas, permanent trailer, 701-417, Cornhusker.
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0: 919 Main Street, 919 Main Street. RP called in to advise she was at a salon and there was a female subject dragging her dog on a leash on the concrete. Advised the dog looked overheated. She was concerned for animal abuse. Advised the female is pushing a mower, is northbound, walking on Main Street while still on the phone with her. RP advised that another female now has possession of the dog. The dog is inside of the salon cooling down. They believe they have the issue resolved, but they did call in on 911.

0: 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Information only. We're notifying KNO of a traffic hazard. 10th and Harrison. Lights are flashing. No train.
1: 10-4.

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1: U-54 is a 182 eastbound with North Carolina. Lincoln, John, X-ray 9799 on a black Kia Sportage.

0: 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I'm 10-8.
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1: 372.
0: Reference that intersection at 10th and Harrison. RP call to advise the traffic is getting backed up. We're going to need traffic control.
1: 10-4.
0: Dispatch 372, updated information. Street department is going to be responding per 332.
1: Then four. Dispatch.
0: 340.
1: Animal control is en route. Be 1024.
0: 10-4.
2: 60, dispatch.
3: 62.
2: 60, dispatch. Did you just give the PD a call about traffic problem at 10th and Harrison?
0: 60, that's 10-4. We do have KNO advised. Street department is en route as well.
2: Yeah, I just went through there. Evidently what they're doing, they're done with. Traffic is clear and everything's moving normally. There's no backed up traffic whatsoever.
0: 10-4, are the lights still malfunctioning then?
2: Yeah, it's negative. They appear to be code 4. I had a red for westbound traffic and it turned green and it properly held the north-south traffic. It was code 4 to me. I didn't hang around and watch, but there's nobody backed up there.
0: 10-4, thank you.
4: 296, Wichita.
0: Dispatch 372, were you 10-4 direct on 6 East traffic?
4: 296, North Carolina, 27 ACT.
1: 10-4, I'm at 10th and Grant. I can see the lights. There's no traffic backed up at this time.
0: 10-4.
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0: 10-4.
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1: At 10th and Harrison, I watched all the lights cycle through normally. No traffic is backed up. Do you want to advise the street department?
0: Ten-four, 10-21 now. The street department advising all the lights are functioning.
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0: 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He was trying to turn off his phone. No distress noted.
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0: 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Dispatch 332, have a request for check welfare, 5605 Broadway Avenue, 5605 Broadway Avenue. Have an elderly female not answering her door or the phone.
1: Where's

0: 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Be in route to that check, Wolfram.
1: 382, which one?
2: 10-4.
3: 382.
1: 382, which one? 10-10, Winfield, 10-19.
3: 10-4, 1151.
2: Dispatch, 330, correction, 340. 2320 McCormick, 2320 McCormick, received a 911 hang-up. Address per mapping showed southeast corner of the college. On callback, made contact with First of Jackson, who advised accidental dial and stated his location, 2320 McCormick. No distress noted.

0: 161, 1044, 281 at the 10, Oklahoma tag, returns negative on a 2018 Ford Explorer, expiring, should expire February of 2026. Say last of ocean. On 53.
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2: 纪委24 dispatch。
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1: 161.
0: Oh, which hotel is that? Was actually at the 8, and you showed me 1024.
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0: 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Everything appears code 4, both units 1024.
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0: 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We're unable to make contact with the subject, but vehicle is gone.
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0: 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Last seen wearing no shirt and gray shorts. Last seen walking northbound on Hubbard from 19th Street in Great Bend. If located, stop and hold. Contact Great Bend PD. Dispatch concluding 1064, 12 hours.
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0: 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U54 at the 191 eastbound with Kansas 459 to Mary Charles Charles on a white F-150.
1: K96-1044 eastbound 54-191. Kansas confirms negative 2014 Ford F-150 expiring 12-26 west of Wyoming out of Greensburg. 1250.
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Graven EMS Station 1, respond 1439 Lakin Avenue, 1439 Lakin Avenue, for a 60-year-old female has fallen, unknown injuries. Timeout 1258.

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1: 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We'll give you 27th, 28th in a second.
2: 284, 10-4, 13-04, 296, 1044. 296, 1044.
3: U54 at the 181, westbound with Florida, Adam, Frank 9, 7, John Victor on a white Kia.

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0: Hey.
1: Okay. 10-4-13, I was like,

Dispatch 340. Have an RP 1021 reference ongoing issue 1700 19th Street. 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
0: 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I'll be 1024.
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0: 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Last J. John, clearing 2033 correct differences negative NCIC.
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1: 245.
0: Block of Northeast 110 Avenue. Unknown 28 at the CMV with the flatbed.
1: 245, 1044, 700 block at Northeast 110 Avenue. The flatbed, 1330.

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0: 319 Kiowa, 319 Kiowa. Have an RP 1021 advising there was an officer at his residence. Has questions, would like to speak to an officer. Code 4 to transfer.

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0: Have an RP 1021 reference two separate incidences that happened at 1025 8th Street. Requesting to speak with officer, code 4 to transfer.
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0: 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Both were drivable. 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
0: 77 at the 12, Kansas, 1056, Adam Edward Roberts.
1: 504, 1044, 77 at the 12. Tony is negative, 2018, Toyota Avalon, H. Henrietta Winfield, expiring 6 of 26, 1355.

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0: 195 West Charles.
1: 246-1.
0: 447, what's up?
1: 447.
0: Hey.
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3: 5-4, so I put 27 in that call on 24.
1: 10-4-1402. Wish that 227, your 27B boy, showing a valid C. Charles expiring 2027, corrective lenses negative 29.
0: 227.
1: 1402.

0: 8th Road, just south of U-56, Kansas, 646, Paul John. Correction, Paul George.
1: Asian, 1044, 8th Road, just south of 56. 28th Negative, 2009, Hyundai Sonata in Marietta Hutch, expiring 8 of 26, 1406.
0: 3 to Wichita.
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0: 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Still open line.
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0: 131 dispatch, 1044 with that tag I gave you. Also got another one. Be Kansas 4161, Adam Frank King. That would be at K4 and 130 Avenue.
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1: 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In Marietta, Winfield, expiring 8, 2026, 1430.

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0: Dispatch 131 checking. 1508 Cherry Lane, 1508 Cherry Lane. Have an RP requesting to speak with the officer. We'll be at 811 Grand Apartment. To be contacted in approximately 20 minutes.
2: Yeah, I'm code 4. I'm going to have a VIN for you here in a minute. I'll probably be here for a little bit.
0: Yeah.
1: Okay, 4, just hold it.
0: Yeah.

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0: 24-14-42.

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1: 10-4, holding a follow-up for you.
0: 10-4, en route.

Negative on a 2021 F-150 SCM out of Wichita, expiring 10 of 26, 1453. Negative 2011 Bren, Munns Energy out of Hutch, expiring 12, 2026, 1453.

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0: agree to which knowledge.
1: Agree
0: to which knowledge. Same thing for Puff.
1: T-Unit
0: 3, 2. 3, 2, which now 10, 10, troop F.
1: 10, 4, 15, 0, 3, break last metro unit. Ten four fifteen oh three.

0: 516, which dial 44?
1: Hi, 1644.
0: 156, 133, Texas, Sam Frank Mary, 4341. It's on a black Volkswagen Atlas SUV.

0: This 569. NK560.
1: 372 dispatch. Citation served will be 1024. I'll be 1024.
2: 69.
3: 516, 1044, K156, 133, Texas 28, negative, a 2019 Volkswagen, A. Adam, expiring August 2026, 1505.
0: 400 block of West 56, have a driving complaint. RP advisor, unable to maintain lane. They are also westbound on 56. This is 69, I don't know if you copied that they were westbound.
2: 150 dispatch.
0: 150.
2: I'm going to be 10-6 out of 88 for a few minutes.
3: 296, Wichita, 44. 296-44.
2: 69 dispatch.
3: 254 at the 182 westbound of Kansas, 782 Nora Frank George on a white Jeep. 296-1044-54-182. Cancel. 28 negative, 2014 Hyundai in Marietta, Wichita, firing 8-2026-1506. 296 Wichita, it's going to be 782 Nora Robert George.
4: One fifty,
3: service under.
4: Westbound exit from 54 to Northeast 150 Avenue, Kansas 038 Robert Ian Frank.

0: 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I'm
1: 3-4. 10-4. 158, 1044, 54 West 9, 5th to Northeast, 150 Ave.

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2: 5-4, Wichita, 44.
0: 504-44.
2: Butler Road, Southwest 230th, Kansas, 0687, Adam, Mary, Tom.
0: I have a 1444 Butler Road in Southwest 230th. 28, negative 2025 GMC Sierra. Myers Automatic Fire Protection out of Wichita. 8 of 27, 1509.

0: 254, Wichita, 1044.
1: 254, 44.
0: U-54 to 165, eastbound Arizona, 53 Adam, 09 George, man of black Lexus.
1: U-54, 1044, 54, 165, eastbound Arizona, 28. Twenty eight negative 2014 Lexus C David expiring 3/2028/15/10.

0: 158, which 44?
1: 158,
0: 44. West 954 to 188, Kansas 7580, Adam Mary David to Gracie, Silverado.
1: 158, 144, 54, westbound 188. Auto, L. Lincoln out of Woodstock, firing 7, 2026, 15, 11.

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0: Five-16, Wichita.
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1: 296.
0: 1024.
1: 1514.

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1: 58.
0: 1024.
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1: 340. Two 54, Wichita.
0: Two 54. 1024. Zip stop, 10 main, RP advising. There's a male citizen attempting to leave in a vehicle at the gas pump, RP advising. Meeting out too. 10-4, 15-16.

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0: 50th with Kansas, 6666, Adam Frick, X-ray, down a white Lincoln, passenger car.
1: Prairie Creek and 150th, Kansas 28. 28's negative, 2010 Lincoln, O Ocean out of Rose Hill, expiring 8, 2026, 1520.

0: those 562. Okay, 516.
1: 60. 516.

0: Where at on 281 is the vehicle southbound from?
1: The 200 block, sorry about that.
0: North or south?
1: South, 281.
0: 10-4, I'm northeast Great Bend on 156. I'm not going to be able to catch you before they get to Stafford County.
1: 516, 10-4.
2: 60, same traffic.
1: 62, 10-4.

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1: 150.
0: I'll be back on this channel and I'm out with an abandoned vehicle.
1: 24 abandoned.
0: I'll be eastbound 54 to 192, Kansas 2835, Adam Charles Frank.
1: 158, Tony Allison, abandoned 54, 192, eastbound, Kansas 20. That's 562. K560.
2: 60.
0: 562.
3: RP advised on my driving complaint. They now are stopped on the shoulder in the 200 block of South 21.
0: 10-4. I'll start that way.
2: 60, 10-4.
1: Dispatch 516, 62, I believe they're going to be stopped on the shoulder in the 300 block or the 400 block of South 281.
0: 10-4.

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Craven EMS, 1442 16th Street, 1442 16th Street. Have a gentleman, low blood pressure, home alone, will be waiting in the front yard, has a history of heart problems. Timeout 1531.

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1: 253, Kansas Power,
3: 28. I'll be out with an SUV in the ditch a half mile west of Ellenwood on the Bartlett County Road. 28-3116, Adam Edward X-ray.
1: 12-1, affirmative. 58, your 20 is negative. 2022, Peterbilt, 2 months energy. Hutch address expiring 12, 2026. 1619.

0: 12-1, dispatch.
1: 12-1.
0: Yeah, it's the postman. He got a little too close to the mailbox, went off in the ditch. We were able to get him back on the road, no damage.
1: 12-1, affirmative, 1620 hours.

248 to 44, 135, South 1.4, 20, it's negative. Showing expired and removed. No vehicle information. Last W1 model, Wichita, expired November 25, 1626.

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0: Negative.
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0: 机位，进入十二圈回复。
1: 对，请。
0: 281 at the 58 southbound of Kansas, Adam King Mary 571.
1: Station 44, 281, 58 south, Kansas 20.

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0: 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I'm 10-24.
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1: 58, which car?
2: 58.
1: 10-24. 69, dispatch, 1077 type.
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0: Pushaw unit service under U-400 at the Beaumont rest area, 319. U-400, 319 in the Beaumont rest area. Is there somebody that ran out of fuel advising he needs diesel?
1: Wichita
0: 447.
1: They're requesting us for traffic control. I can head out there from Southwest 150th and Metal Arc. But I don't have any way to transport diesel. Might just let them know that.
0: Inform my 80s advising it's just into Greenwood County between the 320 and 321. I'll give him a 21 and advise him that we're not able to bring him any.
1: I'll be headed over that way anyway, just advice.
0: 10-4-16-59.
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0: I'll be en route to the laundromat by Walmart for the civil.
1: 10-4 for the reference, the 1021 you're on.
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1: 372.
0: I have a report of a theft that happened today at Walmart. RP is at Walmart to be contacted in the loss prevention office.
1: 10-4.
0: Dispatch 332. 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RP advised accidental, no distress noted.
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0: Received a call from Community Corrections requesting an officer respond. 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

0: 150, 44.
1: K-14 in the 93 northbound, Kansas 064, San Frank Henry. It's a red Yukon.
0: K-14, 93 northbound. 28 negative 2021 Yukon, B-boy out of Pretty Prairie, firing 3, 2027, 1846.

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